0: to the lecture at hand. 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From a young G's perspective, and before me, they got a trick, I have to find a contraceptive. You never know, she could be earning her man, and learning her man, and at the same time, burning her man. Now if she burning, I'ma chill for a minute, cause ain't no loving good enough to get burned while I'm offended.
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I know that we are young, and I know that he may love me, but I just can't be with you like this anymore. 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